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Making connections with your community every day. With funding support for New Zealand On Air.

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1: I ain't no fool neither. 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
1: Summertime, it's not hot. 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

Baby, please don't go. 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